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Just come home.

And I touched your face, narcotic mind from ladies, Mary Jane. And I called your name.

Cause music is my best friend. 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